0: an ardas with sincerity, followed with a passage called a hukamnama, and in its wisdom you will have your answer. If you are in distress, spend time in my company. Consider the Granth as my physical representation, of that have no doubt.
1: Guru Nanak sought inspiration from the divine word. Guru Gobind Singh Ji passed the seat of Guruship back to the word. In the beginning was the word. In the end was the word.

एक ओंकार सतगुरु प्रसाद, सतगुरु प्रसाद. It's the most beautiful thing. And when I translate Gurbani into English, I translate it like this. Ek Onkar, I know that I am one with God and God is one with me. Sadguru Prasad, this is my true Guru's gift to me, to have this experience. The experience that I'm one with God is a gift from my Guru. So when you say Ek Onkar Sadguru Prasad, Ek Onkar Sadguru Prasad, it's the most powerful thing because it reminds you who you are, that you are one with the infinite, that everything is prasad, everything is Guru's gift to you. Even the painful things, it's all Guru's gift. And if anything that happens to you, you can say, Sadguru Prasad, what problem do you have? Huh? You don't have any problem at all.

So, my brother gave me a topic here. Sin and guilt and heaven and hell. Where did you get these ideas from? First of all, people don't understand what sin is. Second of all, guilt does not exist. Oh, I know, you don't believe me, but it's true. And heaven and hell, that's a delicious topic we'll talk more about. So, word is pop. People translate it as sin. What does it mean to you? It means you did something wrong, right? I did something wrong. Something bad's going to happen. You know, I feel bad that I did something wrong. Whole Christian belief is you can commit many sins and then you are redeemed, right, in Christ, and your sins are taken away, and then you're free, you're liberated. But what's the inner concept? Christ, you know, is not a person. Christ is a state of consciousness. It's the state of consciousness where you have Christed yourself above the five tattvas. It means that you don't live your life subject to the flow of the tattvas through the three gunas, which is what the world is. So what does it mean when you live in Christ? It means that you live in your own consciousness, in that state which is not subject to the five elements. It's a state of consciousness. So look at a baby. Has a baby committed a sin? When do you start committing a sin? How old do you have to be? Right? What does it mean to do something wrong? Have you looked into the eyes of a newborn baby? Have you watched over those first few months that miracle of consciousness? What's the first thing a baby does when it's born? You know what it is? Cry, right? First thing, take that big breath and wah! It's called pain of separation. You know, you cry because you're out. You're out from that state of being merged into your mother and the universe inside your mother's womb. And now you're out in the world. But in those first few months of a baby's life, the baby still in its consciousness remains very merged into the one. It's only later on that that feeling of separation comes. And what we long for in our life is that feeling of innocence, that feeling of being one with the one, of being merged, of letting go completely, of feeling that you're nursing at the breast of all life and that the one in everyone is caring for everything that you need. We miss that. So pop is a word that describes the state of not feeling that. When you do something that makes you feel cut off from your connection with the whole universe, from your connection with God, when you feel alone, when you feel separate, the action that made you feel that way, because every action has a sequence, consequence, causes a reaction. So when you do an action that causes you to feel that way, causes you to feel separate, that's what's called pop. It's not some external judgment, something is good or bad or right or wrong. It's that you have hurt yourself. Because when you hurt someone else, you hurt yourself. Right? I am you, and you are me. So, if I hurt you, I hurt me. It's the most basic law of life. So, why do you have the habit to do things that hurt yourself?
Because we think we have to take care of ourselves. We think we have to control things, arrange things, plan things. And then when things don't meet our expectations or our projections or our desires, then we feel the pain of that. So, guilt is a self-punishment. It's that self-punishment you do to yourself when you feel separate, that you have done something to make you feel separate. So, my personal feeling is that guilt does not compute. It makes no sense. What function does it have in your life? Does it make you feel good? Does it create good? Does it help anyone? So, why not break the habit? And instead develop the habit to spend some time each day consciously merging yourself with the one within you and within all. That's why we do sadhana. That's why we experience nam. So, you know, Christian belief is after you die, you go to heaven or go to hell. If you're a good person, you go to heaven. If you're a bad person, you go to hell. It's some kind of reward or punishment. You know, that's how parents train children, right? You get a reward or you get a punishment. It's a very primitive system. May work with children, may not. Some children are very smart. But it's not the way life works, because heaven is within you. Either you live in heaven right now, or you live in hell right now. Because when you leave your body, what happens to you is a reflection of your state of consciousness right now. It's not some future reward or punishment. So hell is that feeling that I'm alone, I have to take care of myself, I have to manage my own life, I'm worried about what other people think about me, am I good or bad, blah, blah, blah. All of that state of feeling broken, that's called hell. And heaven is that every time you look into someone's eyes, you see God. Every time you look into your own eyes in the mirror, you see God. Every time you look down and your dog looks up at you, you see God and the dog sees God. Every time you go for a walk, the grass is God, the sky is God, the dog poop in the street is God, everything is God. So heaven is now. Heaven is inside of you. Hell is now. Hell is inside of you. It's a personal choice. And the choice is fear or love. If you live in fear, you live in hell. If you live in love, you live in heaven. What could be more simple than that?